0: Radio Rojc na 87.7.
1: For recognition of I and I, true love and faith, true word, true song, true power, I and I give thanks and bless his holy name. Jah, Jah.

0: Yes, indeed. Rhythm killer for the massive acid we're blazing. 28 Luke, herbalizer, herbalizing. 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

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I touched your soft skin and you jumped in with your eyes closed and a smile upon your face. 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Que coisa louca.

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Yeah, that hide behind discs. I just want you to know I can see through your masks. You that never done nothing but build to destroy. 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

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You want me to believe, but I see through your eyes, and I see through your brain, like I see through the water that runs down my drain. You fasten all the triggers for the others to fire. Then you sit back and watch when the death count gets higher. 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
1: 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Yo, what chorus you want me to do? 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Which one?

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We trying to put out something classic, something you could hear 10 years from now and be like, yo, that's that ish right there. You know what I mean? So we definitely taking our time. Smoking Needles is the label, independently ran by both of us, you know what I mean? So we do it our way. Whether we move slow, or whether we move quick, it's on us at the end of the day.

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0: Американская фирма Transceptor Technology приступила к производству компьютеров «Персональный спутник».
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6: And I've always just seemed to collect personalities, ideas.

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And I said, how does it feel? I said, how does it feel? It's like all God's promises are broken. It's like all

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And I said, how does it feel? And I said, how does it feel? It's like all God's promises are broken. It's like all God's promises are broken.

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And I said, how does it feel? And I said, how does it feel? It's like all God's promises are broken. It's like all God's promises are broken. It's like all God's promises are broken. It's like dying.

And now here is your news. Guys judging my music openly on the air show little or no appreciation for the words they prepare. They have no idea, not even a clue, of how reggae was created by me and by you. 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

0: essential. 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That's the end of the news.
1: Now this is your weather forecast.
0: Very bright at first. During the afternoon, scattered showers of African smoke all over the studio. Tonight, fair to five. Charlie's blazing, herbs smoking, everything is rocking with reggae music all

0: over there?
1: Yeah, loud and clear, loud and clear.
0: Yes. What's happening out there right now?
1: Smoke, smoke. Studio is very smoky, like ice day.
0: Ah, you mean cloudy, cloudy. 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Yeah, come on, come on. It's cloudy, cloudy.
1: Yeah. Musicians working, musicians doing.
0: Joe!
1: Yeah!
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For each person in the United States, we are generating 2,400 pounds per year of hazardous waste. I think that recent national polls show clearly the concern on the part of the public, and that environmental issues are the number one issue.

0: Attention, please. Attention, all passengers for the Boeing 727 of Cruzeiro from Rio de Janeiro to Sao Paulo.
1: I'm gonna take this airplane and we are gonna fly right into the sun, man.

0: again. And man will
1: understand, man.
0: And man will
1: understand, man.
0: And man will
1: understand, man.
0: And man will
1: understand, man.
0: And man will
1: understand, man.
0: And man will
1: understand.
0: And live in harmony and peace, and the sun will once again rise up in the east.

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